0: this night off Big FM.
1: Shaboozy, Born to Die.
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shame. Ladies, do your thing. Just make sure you ahead of the game. Just cause I got a lot of fame, super. Prince couldn't get me, change my name, Papa. Hooter can't tell you slave again, no sir. Picture black saying, oh yes

Das ist neu auf Big FM. I really don't care. Eli Oaks and Lavinia. I look shit, but I'm fine with it. Yep. Don't freak out with it. Deutschlands Bigste Beat.